0: the district will hold its truth in taxation and budget hearing. Then on Thursday, August 20th, students in grades 1 through 12 officially return to the classroom for the first day of the new school year.
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3: Canyon Country Computer Satellite Weather. As we head into the evening, looking at mostly clear skies with a cool off to a low of 71. And then for tomorrow, Tuesday, it'll be hot and sunny with a high of 102, and then cool off to 70 under partly cloudy skies. On Wednesday, it'll also be hot and sunny with a high of 102. Finally on Thursday, hot and sunny once again with a high of 103. I'm Brian Williams.
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7: What a start for Grand County football. The Red Devils opened the season with a 53-38 victory over Water Canyon, but they had to come from behind to get it. Grand County trailed 22-8 after the first quarter, then outscored Water Canyon 45-16 over the final three periods. Quarterback Justin Kimmerly led the comeback with six touchdown passes. Beto Carroll turned in a huge night, catching three touchdown passes and breaking loose for a 77-yard rushing score. Jamari Connolly added two touchdown receptions, while Everett Hill caught another. Edgar Hernandez contributed a 24-yard field goal and three extra points. The new eight-player format produced plenty of offense, and Grand County starts the season 1-0 after an impressive comeback win. In girls' soccer, Grand County opened against Union and fell 4-1. Hadley Katzbrick scored the Lady Devils' goal, Gemma Phillips recorded the assist, and goalkeeper Elizabeth Red finished with 10 saves. Cross country and golf are also getting underway for the Red Devils. In golf, Sophia Munger returns after making history last spring, shooting an 82 to win the UHSAA 2A Girls Individual State Championship. We'll keep you updated throughout the season with scores, results, and standout performances from Grand County Athletics. Follow the Grand County Red Devils all season long on KCYN 97.1 FM and KCPX The Point 1490 AM and 105.9 FM, your hometown stations for Grand County sports. 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Proud supporters of Grand County Red Devil Athletics. That's your Moab Sports Weekly Update. We'll be back with the latest scores, player highlights, and what's coming up next. Go Red Devils!

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2: 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People come from all over the world to see the beauty of southeastern Utah, and one of the most breathtaking drives anywhere is right here. Highway 191 through Moab. But this road demands your attention. There are long stretches with no shoulders, tight lanes, and heavy traffic from locals, visitors, trucks, and recreation vehicles. Every year, serious accidents happen here. And sadly, members of our community have lost their lives. Many of those crashes have something in common. Drivers looking at the scenery instead of the road. Drivers trying to pass because they're in a hurry. Drivers forgetting that the vehicle ahead may slow down suddenly. If you're visiting Moab, we're glad you're here. We hope you enjoy the incredible beauty of our area. But please remember, this road is not a racetrack. Slow down, stay alert, and if you're behind someone going a little slower, take a deep breath and be patient, because arriving a minute later is always better than not arriving at all. 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
2: Monsoonal weather remains a key focus across the region. August is typically the peak month for monsoonal activity, bringing periods of moisture and thunderstorms to parts of Utah. After a near-record hot July, temperatures are showing a gradual downward trend in peak daytime highs. However, the rain also brings potential hazards. State water and weather officials continue to monitor watersheds, particularly in areas affected by recent wildfires. Burn scars can become especially dangerous during heavy thunderstorms, with the potential for sudden flash flooding, debris flows, and runoff that can affect roads, waterways, and local infrastructure. Fire safety also remains a priority following an intense wildfire season across the Great Basin. Even with changing weather conditions, residents and visitors are being reminded to follow all local fire restrictions and use extreme caution with anything that could spark a new fire. Closer to home, communities including Moab, Green River, Price, Monticello, Blanding, Hanksville, Helper, Castledale, LaSalle, and Huntington are continuing regular mid-August operations. Local governments are balancing increased late summer tourism traffic with ongoing road, water, and infrastructure maintenance.
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0: Canyon Country Computer Satellite Weather. For tonight, some clouds, mostly clear with a low around 70. Tuesday, clear, lots of sunshine. We'll stay dry with a high near 102. Tuesday night, partly cloudy skies. Overnight, low around 71. For Wednesday, sunny skies. It's going to be hot with a high near 102. Wednesday night, partly cloudy. Overnight, low around 73. For Thursday, clear, lots of sunshine. It's going to be hot with a high near 103. Thursday night, partly cloudy. Overnight, low around 74. I'm Chris Keith.
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5: From the Red Rock of southeastern Utah, I'm Ferdy Pacheco with your Moab Outdoor Report for August. Afternoon thunderstorms remain possible around Moab. Start your adventure early, carry plenty of water, and if thunderheads start building, get out of slot canyons and exposed high country. At Canyonlands, Grand View Point is closed weekdays for construction, reopening Friday through Sunday. The latest Park Service road report has Schaefer Trail open. Hike of the week, Mesa Arch at Island in the Sky. This is a classic short hike, 0.6 mile round trip. The trail crosses Slick Rock to Mesa Arch on the edge of a massive canyon overlook. Try early morning just after the sunrise rush for cooler temperatures. Carry water and remember that climbing on the arch is prohibited. Bike Trail of the Week, Bar M Loop at the Moab Brands Trail System, about 8 miles north of town on Highway 191. Bar M is a 7.9 mile loop with roughly 625 feet of climbing. It's non-technical, but still a workout. The larger system has 31 miles of trails, so Bar M is a great starting point for a longer ride. Ride early and stay off muddy sections until they dry. Off-road trail of the week, Schaefer Trail at Island in the Sky. 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
6: One of the most beautifully constructed tunes I've ever done is the next one we'll listen to. This was written by a sidekick of Gene Autry. A lot of you are familiar with Gene Autry, the cowboy actor. The fellow who wrote this is Johnny Bond, who's appeared in a lot of the pictures with Gene Autry. It's a true Western song. The title of this is the name of the bar in the little cow town at the end of the trail. Very, very pitiful story. Fool's Paradise.

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I says, you eat them words, mister, or drone. That's my advice. And he said, well, somebody might get hurt inside.

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2: Hey Moab, this is Grand County Emergency Manager Kate Finley. Here in Moab, we know that during monsoon season, it's important to watch the weather and be careful if planning to spend time in creek corridors, slot canyons, and dry washes. 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
4: 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Highway 191 is one of the most beautiful drives in America. Towering red rock cliffs, wide open skies, and views that stop people in their tracks. But for the people who live here, Highway 191 isn't just a scenic highway. It's our way to work, our way home, and the road our families travel every day. Over the past few years, members of our community have lost their lives on this road. Some were neighbors, some were friends, some were people just passing through. Many accidents happen because drivers are distracted by the incredible scenery around Moab. Others happen when someone gets impatient and tries to pass on a narrow stretch of highway. Remember, Highway 191 has long stretches with no shoulders. There isn't much room for mistakes, so if you're traveling through our area, we ask one simple thing. Please slow down. 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Keep your eyes on the road, and only pass when it's truly safe and necessary. 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

0: Let's start with the physical layout. When you look down at the field this season, things are going to feel a bit tighter. Traditional 11-man football utilizes a 100-yard field that stretches 53 yards wide. In 8-man ball, the gridiron gets dialed back to 80 yards long and just 40 yards wide. The hash marks move closer together too, resting at about 45 feet from the sidelines. What does that mean for the Red Devils? The sidelines act as an extra defender. Players have less room to wander horizontally, forcing explosive vertical speed and quicker execution on every single snap. It shrinks the canvas, but significantly heightens the action.
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2: Monsoonal weather remains a key focus across the region. August is typically the peak month for monsoonal activity, bringing periods of moisture and thunderstorms to parts of Utah. After a near-record hot July, temperatures are showing a gradual downward trend in peak daytime highs. However, the rain also brings potential hazards. State water and weather officials continue to monitor watersheds, particularly in areas affected by recent wildfires. Burn scars can become especially dangerous during heavy thunderstorms, with the potential for sudden flash flooding, debris flows, and runoff that can affect roads, waterways, and local infrastructure. Fire safety also remains a priority following an intense wildfire season across the Great Basin. Even with changing weather conditions, residents and visitors are being reminded to follow all local fire restrictions and use extreme caution with anything that could spark a new fire. Closer to home, communities including Moab, Green River, Price, Monticello, Blanding, Hanksville, Helper, Castledale, LaSalle, and Huntington are continuing regular mid-August operations. Local governments are balancing increased late summer tourism traffic with ongoing road, water, and infrastructure maintenance. The Grand County School District begins a busy week Monday with a board site visit and district tour, along with freshman orientation and registration at Grand County High School. On Wednesday, August 19th, the district will hold its Truth in Taxation and Budget hearing. Then, on Thursday, August 20th, students in grades 1 through 12 officially return to the classroom for the first day of the new school year.
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0: This is a special news alert. Aliens have been sighted at Jackass Joe's in Crescent Junction, Utah. Several green lizard-looking aliens have been seen extracting Jackass Joe's jerky and loading the delicious jerky into some sort of oval-shaped spacecraft. They are gathering a huge assortment of jerky. We have interrupted this program to suggest, in order to obtain Jackass Joe's jerky, proceed to the junction of Highway 191 and I-70 in Crescent Junction ASAP. Before they get it all.
1: 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Here's what's happening with your Grand County Red Devils.
2: What a start for Grand County football. The Red Devils opened the season with a 53-38 victory over Water Canyon, but they had to come from behind to get it. Grand County trailed 22-8 after the first quarter, then outscored Water Canyon 45-16 over the final three periods. Quarterback Justin Kimmerly led the comeback with six touchdown passes. Beto Carroll turned in a huge night, catching three touchdown passes and breaking loose for a 77-yard rushing score. Jamari Connolly added two touchdown receptions, while Everett Hill caught another. Edgar Hernandez contributed a 24-yard field goal and three extra points. The new eight-player format produced plenty of offense, and Grand County starts the season 1-0 after an impressive comeback win. In girls' soccer, Grand County opened against Union and fell 4-1. Hadley Katzbrick scored the Lady Devils' goal, Gemma Phillips recorded the assist, and goalkeeper Elizabeth Redd finished with 10 saves. Cross country and golf are also getting underway for the Red Devils. In golf, Sophia Munger returns after making history last spring, shooting an 82 to win the UHSAA 2A Girls Individual State Championship. We'll keep you updated throughout the season with scores, results, and standout performances from Grand County Athletics. Follow the Grand County Red Devils all season long on KCYN 97.1 FM and KCPX The Point 1490 AM and 105.9 FM, your hometown stations for Grand County sports. The Moab Sports Weekly Update is brought to you by Dewey's Restaurant and Bar, Peter's Propane, and The Rustic Inn, proud supporters of Grand County Red Devil Athletics. That's your Moab Sports Weekly Update. We'll be back with the latest scores, player highlights, and what's coming up next. Go Red Devils!

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1: 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People come from all over the world to see the beauty of southeastern Utah, and one of the most breathtaking drives anywhere is right here, Highway 191 through Moab. But this road demands your attention. There are long stretches with no shoulders, tight lanes, and heavy traffic from locals, visitors, trucks, and recreation vehicles. Every year, serious accidents happen here, and sadly, members of our community have lost their lives. Many of those crashes have something in common. Drivers looking at the scenery instead of the road. Drivers trying to pass because they're in a hurry. Drivers forgetting that the vehicle ahead may slow down suddenly. If you're visiting Moab, we're glad you're here. We hope you enjoy the incredible beauty of our area. But please remember, this road is not a racetrack. Slow down, stay alert. And if you're behind someone going a little slower, take a deep breath and be patient. Because arriving a minute later is always better than not arriving at all. 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
1: 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People come from all over the world to see the beauty of southeastern Utah. And one of the most breathtaking drives anywhere is right here. Highway 191 through Moab. But this road demands your attention. There are long stretches with no shoulders, tight lanes, and heavy traffic from locals, visitors, trucks, and recreation vehicles. Every year, serious accidents happen here. And sadly, members of our community have lost their lives. Many of those crashes have something in common. Drivers looking at the scenery instead of the road. Drivers trying to pass because they're in a hurry. Drivers forgetting that the vehicle ahead may slow down suddenly. If you're visiting Moab, we're glad you're here. We hope you enjoy the incredible beauty of our area. But please remember, this road is not a racetrack. Slow down, stay alert. And if you're behind someone going a little slower, take a deep breath and be patient. Because arriving a minute later is always better than not arriving at all. 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

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Yeah, I was that kind.

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I've always done an honest job, honest as I could. 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Frankie ain't no good. 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
2: Oh, and then I could have let her bring it up that way.
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2: All right.
1: 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I mean, you notice something, but you're not sure what you're noticing.
2: 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You know, that's actually very good advice.

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5: Highway 191, one of the most beautiful stretches of road in the Southwest. It winds through red rock canyons, desert skies, and the gateway to places we all love. Arches, canyonlands, home. But over the past 10 years, this highway has also taken something from us. Mothers, fathers, sons, daughters, friends, neighbors. Lives changed forever in a moment that could never be taken back. Highway 191 has no shoulders in many places. Sharp curves, steep hills, heavy truck traffic, and during the summer months, thousands of visitors unfamiliar with the road, all sharing the same narrow ribbon of pavement. Today, KCYN pauses to remember those who never made it home, to honor the families who carry that loss every day, and to remind every one of us behind the wheel, slow down, pay attention, give each other space. Arrive alive, because no view, no schedule, no destination is worth a life. From all of us at KCYN, 97.1 FM, this tribute is for those we've lost and for those still traveling. Highway 191 today.

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5: My horse is getting tired, Clayton.
6: Mine too, Slim. 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
5: Hey, I don't want to eat no Jackass.
6: No, you dumb klutz. It's not made from Jackass. It's just called Jackass Jerky. They got all kinds made from beef, elk, venison, chicken, and heaping bunch of other kinds.
5: Where is this place, Clayton?
6: Jackass Joe's is just off of I-70 and Highway 191 in Utah, at the Arches National Park and Moab Exit, Exit 182.
5: Well, shoot, we ain't got far to ride on these horses then. Are you sure there's no Jackass meat in Jackass Joe's jerky?
6: I'm sure, Slim. Giddy up.

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3: Monsoonal weather remains a key focus across the region. August is typically the peak month for monsoonal activity, bringing periods of moisture and thunderstorms to parts of Utah. After a near-record hot July, temperatures are showing a gradual downward trend in peak daytime highs. However, the rain also brings potential hazards. State water and weather officials continue to monitor watersheds, particularly in areas affected by recent wildfires. Burn scars can become especially dangerous during heavy thunderstorms, with the potential for sudden flash flooding, debris flows, and runoff that can affect roads, waterways, and local infrastructure. Fire safety also remains a priority following an intense wildfire season across the Great Basin. Even with changing weather conditions, residents and visitors are being reminded to follow all local fire restrictions and use extreme caution with anything that could spark a new fire. Closer to home, communities including Moab, Green River, Price, Monticello, Blanding, Hanksville, Helper, Castledale, LaSalle, and Huntington are continuing regular mid-August operations. Local governments are balancing increased late summer tourism traffic with ongoing road, water, and infrastructure maintenance. The Grand County School District begins a busy week Monday with a board site visit and district tour, along with freshman orientation and registration at Grand County High School. On Wednesday, August 19th, the district will hold its Truth in Taxation and Budget hearing. Then, on Thursday, August 20th, students in grades 1 through 12 officially return to the classroom for the first day of the new school year.
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5: Canyon Country Computer Satellite weather for this afternoon in Moab. It'll be hot, high 103. Partly cloudy tonight, low 74. Hot again Wednesday, high 103. For Blanding, mostly sunny this afternoon, high 92. Mostly clear tonight, low 67. Sunny Wednesday, high 93. And for Monticello, partly sunny this afternoon, high 86. Partly cloudy tonight, low 63. Sunny with a slight chance of showers Wednesday, high 88. I'm Lance Parrott.
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10: From the Red Rock of southeastern Utah, I'm Ferdy Pacheco with your Moab Outdoor Report for August. Afternoon thunderstorms remain possible around Moab. Start your adventure early, carry plenty of water, and if thunderheads start building, get out of slot canyons and exposed high country. At Canyonlands, Grand View Point is closed weekdays for construction, reopening Friday through Sunday. The latest Park Service road report has Schaefer Trail open. Hike of the week, Mesa Arch at Island in the Sky. This is a classic short hike, 0.6 mile round trip. The trail crosses Slick Rock to Mesa Arch on the edge of a massive canyon overlook. Try early morning just after the sunrise rush for cooler temperatures. carry water, and remember that climbing on the arch is prohibited. Bike Trail of the Week, Bar M Loop at the Moab Brands Trail System, about 8 miles north of town on Highway 191. Bar M is a 7.9-mile loop with roughly 625 feet of climbing. It's non-technical, but still a workout. The larger system has 31 miles of trails, so Bar M is a great starting point for a longer ride. Ride early and stay off muddy sections until they dry. Off-road trail of the week, Schaefer Trail at Island in the Sky. 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
1: This is a special news alert. Aliens have been sighted at Jackass Joe's in Crescent Junction, Utah. Several green lizard-looking aliens have been seen extracting Jackass Joe's jerky and loading the delicious jerky into some sort of oval-shaped spacecraft. They are gathering a huge assortment of jerky. We have interrupted this program to suggest, in order to obtain Jackass Joe's jerky, proceed to the junction of Highway 191 and I-70 in Crescent Junction ASAP. Before they get it all,

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Highway 191 runs through one of the most beautiful landscapes in the world. Towering red rock cliffs, wide desert skies, and views that make people want to slow down and take it all in. And that's exactly the problem. Every year, accidents happen on Highway 191 because drivers are looking at the scenery instead of the road ahead. This highway has long stretches with no shoulders, heavy traffic, and very little room for mistakes. In recent years, members of our community have lost their lives here. So if you're visiting Moab, we're glad you came. Take pictures, enjoy the views, but please do it safely. Keep your eyes on the road, give yourself extra time, and only pass when it's absolutely safe to do so. Because the most important view of all is the road in front of you. 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
2: Monsoonal weather remains a key focus across the region. August is typically the peak month for monsoonal activity, bringing periods of moisture and thunderstorms to parts of Utah. After a near-record hot July, temperatures are showing a gradual downward trend in peak daytime highs. However, the rain also brings potential hazards. State water and weather officials continue to monitor watersheds, particularly in areas affected by recent wildfires. Burn scars can become especially dangerous during heavy thunderstorms, with the potential for sudden flash flooding, debris flows, and runoff that can affect roads, waterways, and local infrastructure. Fire safety also remains a priority following an intense wildfire season across the Great Basin. Even with changing weather conditions, residents and visitors are being reminded to follow all local fire restrictions and use extreme caution with anything that could spark a new fire. Closer to home, communities including Moab, Green River, Price, Monticello, Blanding, Hanksville, Helper, Castledale, LaSalle, and Huntington are continuing regular mid-August operations. Local governments are balancing increased late summer tourism traffic with ongoing road, water, and infrastructure maintenance. The Grand County School District begins a busy week Monday with a board site visit and district tour, along with freshman orientation and registration at Grand County High School. On Wednesday, August 19th, the district will hold its Truth in Taxation and Budget hearing. Then, on Thursday, August 20th, students in grades 1 through 12 officially return to the classroom for the first day of the new school year.
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4: Canyon Country Computer Satellite weather for this afternoon in Moab. It'll be hot, high 103. Partly cloudy tonight, low 74. Hot again Wednesday, high 103. For Blanding, mostly sunny this afternoon, high 92. Mostly clear tonight, low 67. Sunny Wednesday, high 93. And for Monticello, partly sunny this afternoon, high 86. Partly cloudy tonight, low 63. Sunny with a slight chance of showers Wednesday, high 88. I'm Lance Parrott.
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4: What a start for Grand County football. The Red Devils opened the season with a 53-38 victory over Water Canyon, but they had to come from behind to get it.
5: Grand County trailed 22-8 after the first quarter, then outscored Water Canyon 45-16 over the final 3 periods. Quarterback Justin Kimmerly led the comeback with 6 touchdown passes. Beto Carroll turned in a huge night, catching 3 touchdown passes and breaking loose for a 77-yard rushing score. Jamari Connolly added 2 touchdown receptions, while Everett Hill caught another. Edgar Hernandez contributed a 24-yard field goal and 3 extra points. The new 8-player format produced plenty of offense, and Grand County starts the season 1-0 after an impressive comeback win.
6: In girls' soccer, Grand County opened against Union and fell 4-1. Hadley Katzbrick scored the Lady Devils' goal, Gemma Phillips recorded the assist, and goalkeeper Elizabeth Red finished with 10 saves. Cross country and golf are also getting underway for the Red Devils.
4: In golf, Sophia Munger returns after making history last spring, shooting an 82 to win the UHSAA 2A Girls Individual State Championship. We'll keep you updated throughout the season with scores, results, and standout performances from Grand County Athletics.
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5: 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That's your Moab Sports Weekly Update. We'll be back with the latest scores, player highlights, and what's coming up next. 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
2: 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People come from all over the world to see the beauty of southeastern Utah. And one of the most breathtaking drives anywhere is right here. Highway 191 through Moab. But this road demands your attention. There are long stretches with no shoulders, tight lanes, and heavy traffic from locals, visitors, trucks, and recreation vehicles. Every year, serious accidents happen here. And sadly, members of our community have lost their lives. Many of those crashes have something in common. Drivers looking at the scenery instead of the road. Drivers trying to pass because they're in a hurry. Drivers forgetting that the vehicle ahead may slow down suddenly. If you're visiting Moab, we're glad you're here. We hope you enjoy the incredible beauty of our area. But please remember, this road is not a racetrack. Slow down. Stay alert. And if you're behind someone going a little slower, take a deep breath and be patient. Because arriving a minute later is always better than not arriving at all. From your friends at KCYN 97.1 FM, let's work together to keep Highway 191 safe.

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1: Monsoonal weather remains a key focus across the region. August is typically the peak month for monsoonal activity, bringing periods of moisture and thunderstorms to parts of Utah. After a near-record hot July, temperatures are showing a gradual downward trend in peak daytime highs. However, the rain also brings potential hazards. State water and weather officials continue to monitor watersheds, particularly in areas affected by recent wildfires. Burn scars can become especially dangerous during heavy thunderstorms, with the potential for sudden flash flooding, debris flows, and runoff that can affect roads, waterways, and local infrastructure. Fire safety also remains a priority following an intense wildfire season across the Great Basin. Even with changing weather conditions, residents and visitors are being reminded to follow all local fire restrictions and use extreme caution with anything that could spark a new fire. Closer to home, communities including Moab, Green River, Price, Monticello, Blanding, Hanksville, Helper, Castledale, LaSalle, and Huntington are continuing regular mid-August operations. Local governments are balancing increased late summer tourism traffic with ongoing road, water, and infrastructure maintenance. The Grand County School District begins a busy week Monday with a board site visit and district tour, along with freshman orientation and registration at Grand County High School. On Wednesday, August 19th, the district will hold its Truth in Taxation and Budget hearing. Then, on Thursday, August 20th, students in grades 1 through 12 officially return to the classroom for the first day of the new school year.
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3: Canyon Country Computer Satellite weather for this afternoon in Moab. It'll be hot, high 103. Partly cloudy tonight, low 74. Hot again Wednesday, high 103. For Blanding, mostly sunny this afternoon, high 92. Mostly clear tonight, low 67. Sunny Wednesday, high 93. And for Monticello, partly sunny this afternoon, high 86. Partly cloudy tonight, low 63. Sunny with a slight chance of showers Wednesday, high 88. I'm Lance Parrott.
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7: From the Red Rock of southeastern Utah, I'm Ferdy Pacheco with your Moab Outdoor Report for August. Afternoon thunderstorms remain possible around Moab. Start your adventure early, carry plenty of water, and if thunderheads start building, get out of slot canyons and exposed high country. At Canyonlands, Grand View Point is closed weekdays for construction, reopening Friday through Sunday. The latest Park Service road report has Schaefer Trail open. Hike of the week, Mesa Arch at Island in the Sky. This is a classic short hike, 0.6 mile round trip. The trail crosses Slick Rock to Mesa Arch on the edge of a massive canyon overlook. Try early morning just after the sunrise rush for cooler temperatures. Carry water and remember that climbing on the arch is prohibited. Bike trail of the week, Bar M Lube at the Moab Brands Trail System, about 8 miles north of town on Highway 191. Bar M is a 7.9-mile loop with roughly 625 feet of climbing. It's non-technical, but still a workout. The larger system has 31 miles of trails, so Bar M is a great starting point for a longer ride. Ride early and stay off muddy sections until they dry. Off-road trail of the week, Schaefer Trail at Island in the Sky. 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

The devil went down to Georgia. He was looking for a soul to steal. He was in a bind because he was way behind and he was willing to make a deal. When he came across this young man sawing on a fiddle and playing it hot, and the devil jumped up on a hickory stump and said, "Boy, let me tell you what. I guess you didn't know it, but I'm a fiddle player too. And if you'd care to take a dare, I'll make a bet with you. Now, you play pretty good fiddle, boy, but give the devil his due. I bet a fiddle of gold against your soul because I think I'm better than you." The boy said, "My name's Johnny, and it might be a sin, but I'll take your bet, and you're going to regret because I'm the best as ever been."

devil opened up his case and he said, I'll start this show. And fire flew from his fingertips as he rosined up his bow. And he pulled the bow across the strings and it made an evil hiss. And then a band of demons joined in and it sounded something like this.

The devil bowed his head because he knew that he'd been beat. And he laid that golden fiddle on the ground at Johnny's feet. Johnny said, "Devil, just come on back if you ever want to try again. I done told you once, you son of a bitch, I'm the best as ever been."

Ah, the Charlie Daniels Band from a long time ago. Good music there. Hey, everybody, Bubba Bartosz here. Hope you're having a good one. I'm going to be around for 2 or 3 hours here. We're playing good music today. I've already got a few requests. I haven't even started the show yet. Hey, if you've got a request, you want to hear something special, send a text down here to 435-261-6418. That's 435-261-6418, and that text will show up here on the big screen right in front of the board here in the studio. Oh, it's a beautiful day out there today. It's a little warm, but not too bad. It's what's the temperature? Only 90. Wow, we got a cold front must come through. It's only 98. Oh, well, compared to the last few weeks, the hundreds and 105 and all that other stuff, oh, geez, too hot to do anything. Oh, I tell you what, now, apparently, we're not the only ones looking for somewhere with air conditioning and something to eat. 4 bear reports around Moab in 2 days. So if you're leaving food, garbage, or pet food outside, you might be putting out a dinner invitation you really didn't intend to send. Yeah. Mm-hmm. And here's send me a text down here. Have you ever had a bear show up at your house or campsite around here? I know my son Brandon has over there. Lindsay saw a bear the other day there on the creek bottom, and just feeding around and hanging around the bushes there by the creek in their yard. And he's a cute-looking thing. You don't want to go pet it, but he didn't bother anybody. Of course, they didn't have their dogs outside either. I guess that's where bear problems start. The dogs get out there, and that bear get out there, them dogs, and kill the dog. And oh, oh,

There you go, Mr. Jason Aldean. Hey, my good friend Monty Willis was Jason Aldean's kind of manager and got him, helped to get him started when Jason just got out of high school. First thing that Monty told him, he said, you need to change that name from Jason Williams. There's too many Williamses on the internet for anybody to discover you, so change your name. So he changed it to, actually, Monty's the one to come up with it, Aldean. So that's how he got named Jason Aldean, and so he could be found more when he was trying to get started, trying to get attention from Nashville and everybody. And he did good, and he got his deal with that. What's the name of the Broken Bow Records? That's who it was. They were a startup record label, and one of their first artists was Jason. And they've done good. Went right on up. Let's see, what else is going on? Well, there's plenty for the county commissioners to talk about today. They got a big meeting. And if there's one thing Moab residents know, you put the words development, traffic, and arches in the same conversation, and everybody has an opinion. Right? And that's so true. Well, everybody's got an opinion about everything nowadays. I don't care what you talk about. Somebody's got the opposite of what yours is. Oh, man. Let's play a little Ella Langley. This is one of her latest. I think this is her latest right now. Bottom of your boots.

0: Country music made for fun in the mud.
1: A little fun in the mud. Hey, it's time now for a little country music history. Back in 1973, on today's date, Conway Twitty and Loretta Lynn were at number one on the Billboard country chart with Louisiana Woman, Mississippi Man, the lead single and the title track of their 1973 album, was also the duo's third single. Here's Conway and Miss Loretta. Both of them are up there in hillbilly heaven.

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1: Too much love in a Louisiana heart.
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Well, what is going on out there? I was playing a lot of music back to back, which is a good thing, I think. Oh, a little less jabbering, more music. I'm going to let you know up there around Price and Carbon and Emery County, leaders in Carbon and Emery counties recently gathered for an energy summit where the discussion included the future of coal, nuclear energy, and attracting new industry to the area. So, anyway, nuclear is going to take a lot of water, so it's going to have to be on, the Green or the Colorado. Probably the Green, I would think, somewhere. Because it takes a ton of water to keep all that cool. I don't know. Does Price have a river going through it, a big one? I don't think so. I don't know. Anyway, then we may be bringing nuclear down here before long, which would be cool. It's a lot different than it was back in the day, back in the 50s and 60s and stuff, where it was undeveloped. Now they got all these safety features and all this kind of stuff, so I don't know why we're not doing more of that. Pretty safe, I think. Of course, nothing's 100%, is it? Oh, here's Riley Green and Ella Langley, their little duet. I got requests, and I'm going to get to all of them, I promise.

country music news. Let's see. On today's date, back in 2003, Alan Jackson, let's see, where was this out, and Jimmy Buffett were at number one on the charts with the Jim Moose Brown and Don Rollins penned song, It's 5 o'clock Somewhere. The song spent a total of 8 weeks at the top of the chart and won the Country Music Association Award for Vocal Event of the Year. This little ditty right here.

0: What time zone am I on? What country am I in?
1: It doesn't matter. It's 5 o'clock somewhere.
0: It's always on 5 in Margaritaville, come to think of it.
1: Yeah, I heard that.
0: You've been there, haven't you?
1: Yes, sir.
0: I've seen your boat there.
1: I've been to Margaritaville a few times.
0: All right. Well, that's good.
1: Stumble my way back.
0: Okay. Well, we just want to make sure you can keep it between the navigational beacons.
1: Between the buoys. I got it.
0: All right. Well, it's 5 o'clock. Let's go somewhere.
1: I'm ready. Crank it up.
0: Let's get out of here.
1: I'm gone.

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2: Highway 191, one of the most beautiful stretches of road in the Southwest. It winds through red rock canyons, desert skies, and the gateway to places we all love. Arches, canyonlands, home. But over the past 10 years, this highway has also taken something from us. Mothers, fathers, sons, daughters, friends, neighbors. Lives changed forever in a moment that could never be taken back. Highway 191 has no shoulders in many places. Sharp curves, steep hills, heavy truck traffic, and during the summer months, thousands of visitors unfamiliar with the road, all sharing the same narrow ribbon of pavement. 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
2: Here's a request for little Cody Johnson. One called Horseback. I'll get it soon.
3: He's a ranch hand in a pinch, man. Hotter than the red on the cattle brand. Cause she's a gold digger with a quick trigger. A cast iron skillet swinging lid flipper. Now he's a double wide on the county line. Sip.

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He snuck on in. One whistle in the wind and that buckskin, he came running.

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1: Well, back on 2012, on today's date, Winona Judd's husband, Scott Cactus Moser, who played drums in both her road band and Highway 101, was involved in a motorcycle crash in South Dakota, which resulted in the amputation of a leg. Yeah, that's not good when you're a drummer, huh? But his wife, Winona, had plenty of money. He didn't have to play drums. He just probably enjoyed it. I wonder if can you play drums with one? Well, I guess you, I don't know. I guess which leg it depends on which leg it was. I don't know. Anyway, here's Winona.

No one else on earth. Hey, here's little news from Uinta Basin, Vernal and Roosevelt, Duchesne's. They got a water meeting in Ashley Valley. The Ashley Valley Water and Sewer Improvement District scheduled a public meeting today addressing concerns over water conservation rates and future cost. Boy, ain't that true. Future cost, that's a big one, huh? They also had a high-speed chase in Uinta. Charges have been filed following a high-speed motorcycle chase that went through neighborhoods beginning in Naples earlier this month. And here's some good news for it's nice once in a while to have an economic number that doesn't immediately make you reach for the aspirin. Isn't that too true? There's some encouraging economic news out of the northeastern Utah. Recent state figures show employment increased to 9,311 in Duchesne County and 15,297 in Uinta County. Statewide, Utah had added about 26,300 jobs over the previous 12 months as of the June report, which is good stuff. Yeah, it's nice to hear that. Yeah, you can't beat that. Here's a brand new one from Reba McEntire. She came out of retirement.

0: y'all gonna come pick me up, right? Come on, hurry.
1: I drove into Moab and I saw this guy riding a jackass, but I couldn't tell which one was the true jackass, the one on top or the one on the bottom. I got real close and it turned out to be Bubba. I said, "Hey, where are you going?" "I'm going to the radio station." "Man, you sure look like that jackass you're riding. The ugliest DJ in the country. What are you going to do?"
2: Boy, Armin was brutal. Oh, well, I guess it's the truth, huh? Hey, 35 years since A Brand New Man, which means if you remember buying that album when it was new, I'm not going to tell anybody how old you are, because then I'd have to admit how old I am. That's the truth, right? Brooks and Dunn's Brand New Man is celebrating 35 years. Yeah, the duo is marking the anniversary with the album's first ever vinyl pressing, scheduled for October 23rd. Here's that song. It's been around 35 years. Wow.
3: I saw the light, I've been baptized.
2: That's the way they look like they do now.
3: I'm born to love.
2: Not young, good-looking men anymore. 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

0: This is a fiddle. This is a fiddle on country music.
1: Yeah, why don't we remind everybody that tomorrow on my show, I'm going to be drawing the winning entry for 4 passes to Lagoon. That's tomorrow on the show. I'll be spinning the drum, and we'll pick out a winner, and they will win 4 tickets. Now, if you want to enter, it's free. Go to Dewey's Restaurant and Bar. Go down there at Dewey's, and on that front counter there is a box, and all you got to do is fill out your name and phone number and such and stick it in the box, and we will draw every week, either Wednesday or Thursday, and every week we'll draw and give away 4 passes to Lagoon for the next 5 weeks. So go on down to Dewey's, and while you're there, get you something to eat or go in the bar and have a cool Pepsi and watch some sports. They have a neat sports bar there. So and the food is excellent. So good deal. And like I said, we'll be giving away those tickets tomorrow here on the show. And I want to remind everybody that Labor Day Campout 2026 is just around the corner. That's coming September 5th, 6th, and 7th here in Moab. It's put on by the Red Rock Four Wheelers here in Moab, the same folks that put on Jeep Safari. All trails are going to depart at 9 a.m., and they have 17 or 18 trails that they're going to be running. And then camp out. It's what a pretty neat Labor Day camp out 2026. For more information, go to rrfourwheelers.com. That's rrfourwheelers.com. And register and go camp out with all these people and go ride the trails in your side-by-side, well, your Jeep or whatever it is. They don't have to be a Jeep, anything four-wheel drive. You can ride and go along with a Bronco, Jeep, whatever. Toyota, as long as it's got four-wheel drives and can handle the big rocks and some of these trails. So, but go online, check that out for more information about the Labor Day Campout 2026, put on by the Red Rock Four-Wheelers here in Moab. Oh, let's see what else is going on. I got a request here. Can I find it? Oh, let me find it. Let me find it. Let me find it. Here we go. Here's a little Buck Owens by request.
2: God,

Hey, baby, ¿qué pasa? Oh, it's time now for a little rock and roll history here on KCYN, since every once in a while we play a rock song or two. It looks like in 1962, after a two-hour rehearsal, Ringo Starr plays on stage with the Beatles for the first time at Home Hall in Port Sunlight, Birkenhead. Their previous drummer, Pete Best, had been fired 2 days earlier, so they got on. 1963, on today's date, August 18th, 21-year-old Wayne Newton sees his rendition of Donkashine peak at number 13 on the Hot 100 and number 3 on the Easy Listening. 1964, the Beatles flew from London to San Francisco with brief stops in Winnipeg and Los Angeles to begin their first full concert tour in the United States, with the debut show slated for the following day at the Cow Palace in San Francisco. Oh, the opening acts with the Beatles were the Righteous Brothers, the Exciters, Jackie DeShannon, and Bill Black's Combo. Let's see, 1969, the Woodstock Festival closes after morning performances by Paul Butterfield Blues Band, Sha Na Na, and finally at 9 a.m., Jimi Hendrix, who performs his rendition of the Star-Spangled Banner. The attendance of over 400,000, only an estimated 30,000 to 40,000 people remained in the mud to witness Hendrix's historic closing set. People left. Don't blame them. August 18th in 1969, Mick Jagger suffered a deep gash in his hand, which a prop pistol backfired during the filming the movie Ned Kelly in Australia. Oh, let's see what else. Well, 1973, on today's date, Diana Ross, Touch Me in the Morning, hits the top of the Billboard Hot 100, where it would stay for 1 week. The song would enjoy a chart run of 21 weeks, becoming her longest charting record up to that time. Here's Diana Ross and that song right here. 1973.

0: From the KCYN and KCPX newsroom, this is the news from Moab in southeastern Utah.
1: Monsoonal weather remains a key focus across the region. August is typically the peak month for monsoonal activity, bringing periods of moisture and thunderstorms to parts of Utah. After a near-record hot July, temperatures are showing a gradual downward trend in peak daytime highs. However, the rain also brings potential hazards. State water and weather officials continue to monitor watersheds, particularly in areas affected by recent wildfires. Burn scars can become especially dangerous during heavy thunderstorms, with the potential for sudden flash flooding, debris flows, and runoff that can affect roads, waterways, and local infrastructure. Fire safety also remains a priority following an intense wildfire season across the Great Basin. Even with changing weather conditions, residents and visitors are being reminded to follow all local fire restrictions and use extreme caution with anything that could spark a new fire. Closer to home, communities including Moab, Green River, Price, Monticello, Blanding, Hanksville, Helper, Castledale, LaSalle, and Huntington are continuing regular mid-August operations. Local governments are balancing increased late summer tourism traffic with ongoing road, water, and infrastructure maintenance. The Grand County School District begins a busy week Monday with a board site visit and district tour, along with freshman orientation and registration at Grand County High School. On Wednesday, August 19th, the district will hold its Truth in Taxation and Budget hearing. Then, on Thursday, August 20th, students in grades 1 through 12 officially return to the classroom for the first day of the new school year.
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3: Canyon Country Computer Satellite Weather. As we head into the evening, looking at partly cloudy skies and a cool off to a low of 74. And then for tomorrow, Wednesday, it'll be hot and sunny with a high of 103, and then cool off to 72 under partly cloudy skies. On Thursday, it'll be hot and sunny once again with a high of 105. Finally on Friday, also hot and sunny with a high of 102. I'm Brian Williams.
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6: From the Red Rock of southeastern Utah, I'm Ferdy Pacheco with your Moab Outdoor Report for August. Afternoon thunderstorms remain possible around Moab. Start your adventure early, carry plenty of water, and if thunderheads start building, get out of slot canyons and exposed high country. At Canyonlands, Grand View Point is closed weekdays for construction, reopening Friday through Sunday. The latest Park Service road report has Schaefer Trail open. Hike of the week, Mesa Arch at Island in the Sky. This is a classic short hike, 6/10 of a mile round trip. The trail crosses Slick Rock to Mesa Arch on the edge of a massive canyon overlook. Try early morning just after the sunrise rush for cooler temperatures. Carry water and remember that climbing on the arch is prohibited. Bike trail of the week, Bar M-Lube at the Moab Brands Trail System, about 8 miles north of town on Highway 191. Bar M is a 7.9-mile loop with roughly 625 feet of climbing. It's non-technical, but still a workout. The larger system has 31 miles of trails, so Bar M is a great starting point for a longer ride. Ride early and stay off muddy sections until they dry. Off-road trail of the week, Schaefer Trail at Island in the Sky. 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

Oh, yeah, a little ZZ Top. No, it wasn't. Creedence Clearwater. Had you going, didn't I? Little alligator music from Luliana.

Oh, yeah, a little alligator music. That was Bubba Bartosz. Hey, man, we have a few new releases worth having here on KCYN's radar. Jordan Davis has just released one called Mess. It's a new mid-tempo release that dropped last week. Hudson Westbrook, Made You Look, showing up prominently in the new country list this week. And Emily Ann Roberts has one called Laundry. This girl's pretty. You see all kinds of ugly men out there singing, but you don't see many ugly

Wow, I like that song. We're going to be playing that a lot, I bet you, here in the near future. Good stuff there. Hey, if you're visiting Moab, welcome. If you're the guy doing 22 miles an hour while looking at the cliffs, well, we're glad you're here too. Just occasionally check that mirror because people are behind you, especially on that river road going along to Colorado. Some of these people are doing 5 miles an hour out there. Some of them stop in the damn road and take pictures in the road. Anyway, don't do that. Try to stay pretty close to the speed limit. How about that? So you don't back up 20 cars. Of course, most people pull over and let you pass as soon as they can find a place to do that. But some don't. Some don't, you know. They just, I don't know if they don't look in the rearview mirror. They just don't give a darn. So, anyway, here's Mr. George Strait. This one was written by my good friend Whitey Schaefer, the late Whitey Schaefer. Miss you, Whitey. Him and I had a lot of laughs for a long time. He produced, we recorded twice in the studio. We recorded about 8, 9, 10 songs, something like that, that Whitey wrote. And Joe Diffie wrote and some other guys. And anyway, we had a lot of fun for a while. And then Whitey was smoking, big drinker too, you know, to him and Keith Whitley were big buddies because Whitey wrote some of Keith Whitley's big hits, and Keith and Whitey were both drinkers, drunks, basically, and they used to chat on the phone, and some of their conversations got carried away because they were both loaded, and, you know, some people are kind of brutal. Whitey was one of those drinkers that if I saw him in the morning and everything, he called me in the mornings there in my Texas office. He would just be as friendly as could be. And then by 1 or 2 o'clock, if he called, I really didn't want to answer the phone because I knew he was soused. And then he'd get a little foul mouth real quick on you and get mad. You know, he just had that. Then the next day he'd call you up. I love you, brother, Dad. Did I say something yesterday that offended you? Well, you. But boy, could he write a song, and so could Keith Whitley could sing a song, man, both of them. But both of them, I think Whitey passed away, I think, from emphysema, from smoking so much, too. Here's George Strait in one of the songs Whitey Schaefer wrote, and his ex-wife wrote this. His ex-wife down in Waco, Texas, in that area, with Lake Whitney.

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2: Yeah. Hey, this next song was written by Merle Haggard and his wife at the time, Bonnie Owens, who was, I think, just hooked up with Buck Owens at one time. I don't know what happened there. Anyway, here's Merle Haggard and Bonnie Owens' song.

Billy Currington. Turnip Greens.

Well, those turnip greens turned out good for him, didn't they? Turnip greens. Oh, well, great song. You know, Luke Bryan wrote half of that song with a lady named Tippidoe. Anyway, let's see. Let's time now for a little newspaper history that I like to do. Sometimes it gets a little gory, though. But anyway, it looks like this one may be. October 23rd, 1924, Salt Lake City Mayor Clarence Nelson announces there is no foundation to the rumor that 30 dead babies and a Japanese adult have been found in the city reservoir. That was a false story. See, people are crazy back in 1924, too. And this is even further back, 1915, January 8th. Dr. A.J. Holmes, a practicing physician at Murray, is arrested in jail by Salt Lake City County Deputy Sheriff C.C. Christensen and Joe Riley on a charge of performing a criminal operation abortion on Mrs. Grace Burt on November 1st, from which she almost died. That was in the Salt Lake Herald. March 13, 1918, Salt Lake City Police Department discovers 755-gallon drums of whiskey valued at approximately $7,000 buried under the floor of a chicken coop at 1165 East 200 South. W.C. Watkins is arrested while trying to haul one of the barrels on 1200 East Street. His tracks in the snow are retraced to the cache. Man, that's a lot of whiskey. 750-gallon drums. Man. Worth some money, huh? You know, I was, speaking of whiskey and money, I was watching the deal, what it cost to serve a Jack and Coke, and it's about, I think it was 45 to 50 cents. That's what it cost to make it. And what do they sell as Jack and Coke in a bar or a restaurant for? $7, $8, $12, something like that. That's pretty good profit, huh? 45-cent drink, sell it for $12, not bad. $8, not bad. Man, there's some money in selling booze. November 2nd, 1929, in Ogden, Agnes Brophy dies and her sister Marie is gravely injured when the two are struck at the intersection of 32nd Street and Washington Avenue by a car driven by Earl Childs, 21 years old. The two women are waiting for a streetcar when struck and dragged more than 100 feet. Man. Automobiles are dangerous, and that's all there is to it. I know one thing. You don't want to be in a bad car wreck. That's not the way to go. I hope I don't. That's why I keep telling everybody to drive safely out there all the time, especially on this Highway 191. We took a life, a few days ago, a young man, and hurt a bunch of other people. Always something going on this highway. Well, for one thing, you're south of town, you can't see anything anyway. Matter of fact, you can't see anything on Main Street in Moab unless you're right downtown, then you can see a little bit. But as soon as you get a little bit out of downtown, you can't see nothing. I've already almost ran over two people standing out in the road there, and these streetlights are so dim you can't see anything. But hey, you can see the stars. But anyway, here's Toby Keith, Red Solo Cup.

0: you in yellow, but only you, red, will do for this fella, because you are the Abbott into my Costello, and you are the fruit to my loom. Red Solo Cup, you're more than just plastic. You're more than amazing. You're more than fantastic. And believe me that I'm not the least bit sarcastic when I look at you and say, Red Solo Cup, you're not just a cup.
1: No.
0: You're my friend.
1: Friend.
0: Yeah.
1: Lifelong.
0: Thank you for being my friend.

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1: Moab, are you dreaming of the perfect pizza? A crispy, chewy crust, bubbling mozzarella, and the robust taste of authentic Italy? Then you're ready for Antica Forma. We serve Moab's only true Neapolitan pizza, kissed by the flames of our traditional wood-fired oven. Imagine the aroma of imported San Marzano tomatoes, the creaminess of fresh mozzarella, and a light, airy crust cooked to perfection in just 90 seconds. It's a taste of Naples right here in Moab. Taste the tradition and passion. Find Antica Forma in Moab. Antica Forma. Mamma mia, that's good pizza.

Get ready for some absolutely dizzying scoreboards this season. Because open space is at a premium, eight-man football features incredibly high-scoring games. It's not uncommon to see matchups end 56-42. To keep games moving safely and competitively, Utah uses a strict mercy rule. If the Red Devils or their opponents build a lead of 35 points or more at any point in the game, the clock shifts to a continuous run. It stops only for timeouts or possession changes. Even if the trailing team scores to close the gap, the clock keeps rolling. It demands immediate focus right from the opening kickoff.

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2: Plate Up the Outdoors is produced in Moab, Utah.

Hey, that's going to do it for my show today. Hey, I'm Bubba Bartosz saying thanks for putting up with me. I had a good time, though. You can tell we do a live show right here in Moab. Live as can be, and we don't have a big production staff. I don't have producers sitting over there pushing the buttons for me and taking calls and all those other things at the big stations. I don't have any sidekicks over here to talk to. So we just fly by the seat of our britches, as you can tell. But, hey, we play some good music, you got to admit. We play a big variety here on KCYN, and we try to play, keep up with all the new stuff that's coming out. Now, we're different than big station. We don't wear the same song over and over and over and over and over and over. You know, the same 10, 15 big hits, big stars. We just wear them out until you're tired of it. Anyway, we had a good time. Drive careful out there. I will be back tomorrow right here on the Canyon Country Evening Drive from 3 to 6. Don't forget, tomorrow I'm going to be giving away 4 passes to Lagoon, and you're going to be able to go to Dewey's and pick up your winning ticket, your winning pass, after I do the drawing down here at the station and call out the winner. So be sure you're listening, and I'll contact email the winner if necessary, and then they can go down to Dewey's and pick it up. Now, we're going to be giving away 4 Lagoon passes every week for the next several weeks, so stay tuned. We'll be giving them away on Wednesday and Thursdays, Wednesday or Thursdays. It depends on the day, how things are going. But anyway, that's it for the day. We'll see you later. Please drive careful out there, okay? Man, be careful. Bye.

0: From the KCYN and KCPX newsroom, this is the news from Moab in southeastern Utah.
1: Monsoonal weather remains a key focus across the region. August is typically the peak month for monsoonal activity, bringing periods of moisture and thunderstorms to parts of Utah. After a near-record hot July, temperatures are showing a gradual downward trend in peak daytime highs. However, the rain also brings potential hazards. State water and weather officials continue to monitor watersheds, particularly in areas affected by recent wildfires. Burn scars can become especially dangerous during heavy thunderstorms, with the potential for sudden flash flooding, debris flows, and runoff that can affect roads, waterways, and local infrastructure. Fire safety also remains a priority following an intense wildfire.